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Let it go. The things that have happened in the past, the things that aren't happening right now, let it go. If you want to be free, stop locking yourself into the prison of your past. If you want to see the light, stop holding yourself in the darkness of your past. If you really want to move on, release the heavy weight from your back. If you don't want them to win, let it go. Move on and create your best life. You would never allow a thief to enter your home and live there rent-free. So why do you allow thoughts that steal your joy to enter and live inside your mind? Let it go. Had a moment of confrontation? Let it go. Don't allow it to live in your mind, stealing the joy from the rest of your day. Someone did you wrong? Let it go. They will ruin more of your life if you allow them to invade your mind like a virus, which will only affect the quality of your life in every other area. The best revenge is always moving on, letting go. Showing your ego is brave enough to let go. Showing you are strong enough to enjoy your life, to live your life fully, regardless of what happens or who isn't doing the right thing by you. Let them have their accidents somewhere else. Life hasn't gone as planned. It doesn't for anyone. Move on. Focus on the good. Those who live amazing lives haven't gotten lucky. When things don't work out, they move on quickly and focus on the next positive. They drop the negative like a hot potato and focus on what they can do today to get in a better state. They don't seek sympathy from family and friends. They focus on what is good in their life. And

0: let go of the negatives. Don't cheat on your future with your past. It's over. Commit to your future and it will be a strong, healthy one. If you don't let go of your past, your future will suffer. Understand this very important fact. You are the one who suffers most when you hold on to resentments, when you seek revenge. You are the one who wins when you do let go. Richard Carson once said, "The key to a good life is this. If you're not going to talk about something during the last hour of your life, don't make it a top priority during your lifetime." Maybe we should all take that advice. Your ego will tell you, once everything is perfect, then I'll be happy. But your soul knows the truth. Be happy, then everything is perfect. No, life circumstances won't be perfect. But if you can get into the right space, you can then get to the understanding that everything happens for a reason and be at peace with that. So be happy. Do whatever it takes to find your happy. Not because everything is good, but because you see the good in everything. Not because every circumstance is a miracle, but because you see the miracle in life itself. Albert Einstein once said, "There's only two ways to live your life. One is as though nothing is a miracle, and the other is as though everything is." I know which space I want to live in. What about you?
1: All right, so voilà. Vraiment intéressant ça, qui là. So, of course, tout le temps, il est important pour move on. Okay, let go, apprendre, qui m'aime pour quitter, ou passer d'aller passer. Alright, so 10 minutes après 6h, on commence 6h24 comme ça, soleil pour commencer à faire son présence. So pour le moment, on va commencer. So rise and shine, good morning Seychelles.

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0: l'autre étant avec station numéro 1 qui fait Cécile briller. 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
1: Ladies and gentlemen, good morning and welcome to the news summary for this Thursday, 13th August, presented by Jasmine Talma. The TRNUC Enforcement Commission, or TEC, has officially started work following the swearing-in of its commissioners on August 6th. Georges Bibi has been elected chairperson, with Jacques Kouy as vice-chairperson. The commission has also met with the National Unity Committee to discuss implementing recommendations from the TRNUC final report. TEC says it is now setting up its offices in Victoria, finalising its procedures and working on an official website. People whose cases fall under the Commission's mandate are being asked to wait for further guidance, with TEC saying complainants will be contacted in due course. Mosaic Seychelles and the National Council for Children have signed an agreement to produce an album of songs dedicated to children. Mosaic will contribute 75,000 rupees, while the NCC will put in 150,000 rupees. The album will feature modern-style songs and involve six choirs. Mosaic has already released one song, One Big Family, with Twinkle Choir and Tanya Entertainment. Seychelles' landfill is nearing capacity, and authorities say new waste disposal sites are urgently needed. The Ministry of Environment and the LWMA say a $5 million World Bank loan is helping to develop a long-term solution. Authorities are also pushing for more recycling and less waste going to landfill, with stakeholders stressing that everyone, government, businesses and the public, have a role to play. In the international news, a major Ukrainian drone and missile strikes on Russia's Black Sea port of Novorossiysk has damaged two grain export terminals and struck Russia's main naval base in the region. Local officials say three people, including an 8-year-old child, were killed and 24 injured. Ukrainian President Volodymyr Zelensky said the attack involved missiles, aircraft and naval drones, while Ukraine's military claimed four Russian warships were hit. Russia has not commented on the claims. Most of its Black Sea fleet is now based in Novorossiysk after leaving Sevastopol. The attack also disrupted port operations and damaged infrastructure. Russia has accused Ukraine of targeting grain facilities. Meanwhile, Russian attacks on Ukraine killed at least 11 civilians as fighting continues to disrupt Black Sea shipping and global grain supplies. And finally, Colombia has faced criticism over delays in accepting international rescue assistance following Monday's 7.4 magnitude earthquake as the crucial 72-hour window for finding survivors narrows. Several countries offered rescue personnel, but authorities initially refused or limited their deployment. Mexico had prepared supplies and 255 military personnel, while the UN said it had not received an official request for assistance. Colombia later requested teams from the US, El Salvador, Ecuador and Israel, citing their required certifications. The US subsequently mobilized search and rescue personnel, while Mexico sent 19.5 tons of aid and army personnel. At least 265 people have died and 496 remain missing. In Pereira, a 32-year-old woman was rescued alive after 36 hours beneath rubble, offering hope that others may still be found. And with this, ladies and gentlemen, we've reached the end of our news summary for now. Join us again at 7:30 for the news in French.
2: Thank you, Jasmine, for the news in English. And our weather forecast for today, we'll be expecting some sunny intervals with showers at times, with wind direction south to southwest, with speeds 20 to 40.

0: kilometers per hour, making the state of the sea moderate. Maximum temperature will range between 29 to 30 degrees Celsius with humidity 75% to 80%. So there you have it. This was your weather forecast here in Paradise FM. 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

0: Alright, bun chun, ai mon chiu pada bana. 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
1: 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Here's your star message.
0: All right, Cancer, good morning to you. Comfort surrounds you today. So drop emotional heavy lifting that isn't yours to carry because your vibe is cherished. Leo, high energy all day today. So it's okay to recharge tonight without feeling guilty because your vibe is shining. And finally, Virgo, task click into place. So focus on what you finish today, not what's left over. Victorious, that's your vibe.

0: Hugo, there's something I want you to have.
1: Oh, it's beautiful. But wait a minute, isn't this?
0: Yeah, yes it is.
1: But I thought the old lady dropped it into the ocean in the end.
0: Well, baby, I went down and got it for you.
1: Aw, you shouldn't have.

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Everybody here is all the same, we know the truth is. Most of what we seeing on the news is just useless. 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
1: Okay, it's a style then.
0: Yes, but there's still the kitchen. American or classic?
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0: karaoke begay pass in a part to go to go together. 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
0: All right, so I say Chris Breezy, Africa with you, so and my engagement is just tuned in. But what I would make it, what someone's talking about, look, reminds me of my uni years. Ah, we not there. Where has time gone? Where was it? Imagine it. Quite later, darling. Come see. 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Problem, eh? Problem, I'm on it. All right, so see you next week. More playlist of me. The band so called him, Emily. So I got them on the alley and everything in passing. 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

0: SWSE041, I swear. 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N'a pas beaucoup les temps, les manches volent net, le côté après-midi.
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was part funded by a party planner who wanted to reduce the impact of balloon litter on marine wildlife. That's it for this news summary. Thanks for your attention. A very pleasant afternoon to all.

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8: 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I'm the

0: From a viral dance in Lagos to a Netflix hit in Seoul, and right back here to the streets of Victoria, culture doesn't just travel anymore, it flies. I'm DMs Extreme, and this is Pop Culture.
1: Hello and welcome to Select 10. Netflix has already delivered some seriously good movies in 2026, and the crazy part is how different this lineup is. We have got brutal action, tense thrillers, emotional dramas, dark comedies, and a few movies that completely caught me off guard. Some have become huge hits, while others have barely received the attention they deserve. So if you're wondering which new Netflix movies are actually worth your time, these are the ones that should be on your watch list. Number 5. The Debt Collector. It is a gritty Thai action thriller starring Nadege Kugamiya as a former debt collector whose violent past has left him drowning in guilt. After serving time in prison, he discovers that he has a terminal illness and may not have much time left. With death suddenly hanging over him, he returns to the criminal world he once knew, not to collect debts this time, but to protect and avenge people being exploited by ruthless loan sharks. The movie has a straightforward revenge story at its core, but it gives that familiar setup a strong emotional motivation. The two

0: Our 12-minute runtime can make the story feel stretched in places, but the gritty fight sequences and redemption angle keep it moving. Netflix itself describes it as a violent, dark, revenge-driven action thriller, and it quickly found an audience, reaching number 3 on Netflix's global top 10 non-English films after its first week. Number 4. Alize, Shadows of a Woman. It is a psychological thriller inspired by the real-life case of Alize Matsunaga in 2012. The film follows Alize, a former escort who marries wealthy businessman Marcos and enters a life of luxury that becomes increasingly complicated when she discovers that Marcos has been unfaithful. Their already turbulent marriage begins to unravel, eventually leading to a shocking crime that sends their private life into the national spotlight. Directed by Felipe Velasco and starring Lorena Comparado as Alize, the movie is particularly interested in the relationship that existed before the murder and the choices that pushed it toward an unimaginable breaking point. It's a slow-burn true crime drama rather than a conventional murder mystery, with the psychological tension coming from watching the marriage deteriorate piece by piece. Number 3. Heartstopper Forever. It is the feature-length finale of the beloved Heartstopper story, bringing Nick Nelson and Charlie Spring to the final stretch of their school years. Nick is preparing to leave for university, while Charlie has grown into a much more confident version of himself, even running for head boy at school. But their relationship is entering unfamiliar territory. With graduation approaching, they have to start thinking seriously about what happens when adult responsibilities pull them in different directions. Kit Connor and Joe Locke bring the same warmth that made the original series so popular, but there's a bittersweet feeling running underneath the romance because this really is their final chapter. At 1 hour and 54 minutes, it feels more like a proper movie than an extended episode, giving longtime fans a chance to say goodbye to these characters on their own terms. Number 2. The Last House is a claustrophobic sci-fi thriller directed by Louis Leterrier and starring Greta Lee and Wagner Moura. The nightmare begins when Jason and Riley and their two children suddenly find themselves completely sealed inside their home. The doors and windows won't open, they can't communicate with the outside world, and they have no idea what is keeping them trapped. As the days turn into years, the mysterious event begins outside during the strange rainstorms, forcing the family to figure out what has happened to the world beyond their walls. The strongest part of The Last House is its survival premise. Watching a normal family gradually transform their home into a self-sufficient shelter creates some genuinely tense moments. But the movie does become increasingly strange and leaves several questions about the phenomenon unanswered, which may frustrate viewers looking for a neatly explained sci-fi mystery. Still, Greta Lee and Wagner Moura give the family enough emotional weight to keep the story grounded, making this a solid choice for anyone who enjoys contained survival thrillers with a supernatural twist. Number 1. Golden Kamuy, Assault on Abashiri Prison. The movie continues the live-action adaptation of Satoru Noda's popular manga, with Kento Yamazaki returning as Saichi Sugimoto and Anna Yamada as a Sirpa. The story brings Sugimoto and Asirpa to the heavily fortified Abashiri prison, where the mysterious prisoner Nopera Bo, the man who knows the truth behind the stolen Ainu gold, has been locked away. But they're not the only ones coming for it. Lieutenant Tsurumi's 7th Division and Toshizo Hijikata's group have their own plans, turning the prison into the stage for a massive three-way battle. The prison assault is where the movie really comes alive. The competing factions, brutal close-quarters combat, eccentric characters, and constant shifts in allegiance give the story a wonderfully chaotic energy. If you enjoyed the first Golden Kamuy movie or the Netflix series, the sequel is an easy recommendation. The story finally brings several of its major players together for one enormous confrontation. And even if the franchise is new to you, the combination of treasure hunting, historical adventure, survival, and action makes the film a surprisingly entertaining watch.
1: We'll be back after this break.

0: If explosive action, brutal fight scenes, and nonstop adrenaline are your thing, then your 2026 watch list is about to get a whole lot better. Welcome back to Movie Time. Today, we're diving into 10 action movies that come in fast, hit hard, and never slow down. From jaw-dropping stunts and intense hand-to-hand combat to massive destruction and wild chase scenes, every movie on this list is built to keep your eyes locked on the screen. So if you're addicted to fast-paced movies that keep the energy high from start to finish, hit subscribe right now and share this video with that friend who's always searching for the next insane action movie. Watch till the end and let me know which one looks the craziest to you. Number 10, Panda Plan 2, The Magical Tribe. A stolen moment, a deadly fall, and a destiny no one saw coming. Hu Hu, a beloved giant panda, is about to start a new life in a modern panda pavilion, celebrated, protected, and adored. But everything shatters in seconds when international thieves crash the event. Chaos erupts, and in the middle of it, Jackie Chan steps in to fight back only to be thrown off a cliff. When he wakes up, nothing is familiar. No city, no help, just mountains, and a hidden tribe lost to time. The tribe sees Hu Hu as something more than an animal. To them, she's a sign of divine protector sent to save them from an approaching disaster. Now Jackie has no choice. Injured, outnumbered, and completely out of his world, he must protect Hu Hu while navigating strange traditions, unpredictable people, and dangers closing in from every side. What started as a rescue mission turns into something much bigger, a journey of survival, belief, and a destiny that might be real after all. Number 9. Protector. They took her daughter and woke up the weapon she buried. Nikki, a former special forces operative, left behind a life of violence to protect what mattered most, her young daughter Chloe. For years, she stayed invisible, living a quiet life, far from the chaos and bloodshed of her past. She thought she was done with that world. But peace doesn't last. When a powerful criminal organization launches a brutal attack and kidnaps Chloe, everything changes. The system fails. The police can't move fast enough, and Nikki realizes one thing. No one is coming to save her daughter. So she goes back to the skills she swore she'd never use again. Back to a world of danger, where survival means being faster, smarter, and more ruthless. As she tears through the city's criminal underworld, Nikki uncovers a massive trafficking network protected by corrupt officials, mercenaries, and gang leaders. Every step forward gets bloodier. Every answer leads to something darker. Now she's not just being hunted by criminals. Law enforcement and figures from her past are closing in too. But Nikki isn't running, because this time, she's not fighting for a mission. She's fighting for her daughter, and she won't stop until she gets her back. Number 8. The Forbidden City. She came to Rome for answers. Now the city wants her gone. Mei, a young Chinese woman, travels to Italy after her sister suddenly disappears without explanation. Alone in a foreign city and desperate for answers, she quickly realizes that the authorities aren't interested in helping. Every lead goes cold, every question is ignored, and the deeper she looks, the stranger the situation becomes. At the same time, an Italian man is searching for his missing father, whose disappearance seems connected to the darker side of Rome. When their paths cross, they discover that both cases may be tied to the same hidden criminal network operating beneath the city's glamorous surface. With no one else to trust, they reluctantly join forces. As the investigation drags them deeper into Rome's underground world, they face secret organizations, dangerous alliances, and ruthless people determined to keep the truth buried. Every clue pulls them closer to a conspiracy far bigger than either of them imagined. What began as two separate searches slowly turns into a desperate fight for survival, forcing Mei and her unlikely ally to confront corruption, betrayal, and the terrifying reality hidden in the shadows of the Eternal City. Number 7. Seven Snipers. She escaped the past, but it never let her go. Chris Hendricks, a former elite military sniper, walked away from a life of covert missions and violence, choosing isolation on a remote rural property with her teenage daughter. For a while it works. Quiet days, distance from danger. She finally believes her past is behind her. But that peace doesn't last. A ruthless warlord known as the Dragon tracks her down, launching a calculated attack to drag her back into the world she tried to escape. He doesn't just come for her, he threatens her daughter and burns everything she built. Chris knows she can't fight this alone, so she does the one thing she swore she never would. She calls her old team. Six elite operatives, each with deadly skills, reassemble for one last mission. As they regroup, the truth gets darker. The dragon isn't working solo. He's backed by a private militia aiming to control critical supply routes. Now it's war. Across harsh, unforgiving terrain, strategy, survival, and precision decide everything. And Chris is done running. Because this time, she's not just fighting to survive, she's fighting to end it. Number 6. Runner.
1: Go, go, go!
0: One delivery, one life on the line, and everyone wants it. Hank Malone is a high-speed courier, the kind of guy you call when time is everything. His latest job seems simple: transport a donor organ across Australia to save a young child waiting for a life-or-death transplant. Every second counts, and failure isn't an option. But things go sideways fast. Hank realizes this isn't just a medical delivery, it's something far more valuable. A powerful criminal syndicate is after the organ, turning his route into a deadly chase across highways, cities, and empty stretches of land. Now he's not just racing the clock, he's dodging ambushes, dealing with betrayals, and trying to figure out who he can actually trust. Even the authorities get involved. But nothing feels clean anymore. As the pressure builds, this turns into more than just a job. It's a test of limits, survival, and choice. Because in a world where every second decides life or death, Hank has to decide how far he's willing to go.

0: Number 5. The Furious. They took his daughter. Now the city is about to learn why he left violence behind. Wang Wei, a former underground fighter, walked away from violence to build a quiet life with his young daughter. For years, he stayed out of trouble, keeping his past buried. But in one moment, everything is ripped away. A ruthless criminal network kidnaps his daughter, part of a massive human trafficking operation, protected by corrupt officials and powerful elites. The police do nothing, time runs out, and Wang Wei realizes the truth: no one is coming to save her. So he goes back to the world he escaped, back to violence, and this time, he's not holding back. His path crosses with Naven, a hardened journalist searching for his missing wife taken by the same network. Trust is fragile, but the enemy is bigger than both of them. Together, they dive into the city's darkest corners, uncovering a conspiracy far deeper than they expected. Gangs, assassins, corrupt officers. One by one, Wang Wei tears through them. Because this isn't just revenge anymore, it's a war, and he won't stop until he gets his daughter back. Number 4. Mutiny. He didn't pull the trigger, but now the whole world wants him dead. Cole Reed, a former Special Forces operative and ex-New York cop, thought he left that life behind, working private security for a powerful billionaire. But in seconds, everything collapses. What starts as a routine assignment turns into a nightmare when his employer is brutally killed right in front of him, and suddenly, all the evidence points to Cole. Now he's on the run, hunted by law enforcement, tracked by powerful forces that seem more interested in silencing him than uncovering the truth. No backup. No safe place, just instinct, training, and the will to survive. As Cole goes underground, every move becomes a risk. Every clue pulls him deeper into something bigger, something far more dangerous. Shadows close in, enemies stay unseen. And trust? That's a luxury he can't afford. But running isn't enough anymore. As the net tightens, Cole shifts from fugitive to hunter, ready to expose the truth and take down the network that set him up, no matter the cost. Number 3. In the Gray.
1: They work between the moral and the immoral.
0: One mission, one fortune, and no one is who they seem. A carefully assembled Black Ops team, led by elite operatives Bronco and Sid, is sent on what looks like a clean, controlled job recover, a massive stolen fortune tied to a dangerous criminal network. The target is clear, the plan is tight, and the stakes are high. But the moment they step into a politically unstable region, everything starts to fall apart. Multiple factions are already hunting the same prize, and the deeper the team goes, the more things don't add up. The intel feels off, the mission starts shifting, and trust? That's the first thing to crack. What was supposed to be a precise extraction turns into chaos, double agents, betrayals, and enemies coming from every direction. Cut off from support and surrounded by militias and mercenaries, the team is forced into survival mode. Now it's not about the money anymore, it's about staying alive. And in a world where loyalty is fragile, even your own team might be your biggest threat. Every move matters, every second counts, and one wrong decision could cost them everything. Number 2. Tom Clancy's Jack Ryan, Ghost War.
2: Do you mean an unsanctioned Black Ops team?
0: One cyber attack didn't just break systems, it nearly started a global war. Jack Ryan thought he was done with that life. No more secrets, no more chaos, just a quiet, normal routine far from the world of covert intelligence. But that peace doesn't last. When a classified US military network is suddenly hacked, everything falls apart. Operations collapse overnight. Governments start pointing fingers, and tension rises fast too fast. Ryan is pulled back in, and what he finds is worse than anyone imagined. A hidden operation called Ghost War, a shadow campaign designed to turn nations against each other from the inside out. No armies, no warnings, just manipulation and destruction. Now he's on the move again. Across Europe, the Middle East, and Asia, Ryan and his allies chase a deadly network of assassins, rogue agents, and sleeper cells. But the deeper he goes, the more dangerous it gets. Because this time, the enemy isn't just out there, it's everywhere. Hunted by enemies and even his own side, Ryan has one mission: stop a war that's already begun, before the world tears itself apart. Number 1. Spider-Man, Brand New Day.
3: It amounts to a kind of...
0: The world forgot him, but the city still needs him. After the events of No Way Home, Peter Parker is completely alone. No friends, no memories, no one who knows who he really is. Life isn't normal anymore. There's no balance, no safety net, just responsibility. So Peter throws himself into being Spider-Man, protecting New York at a street level, dealing with smaller crimes that somehow feel more personal than ever. But isolation takes its toll. Every fight, every night, it all starts to weigh on him. And just when he

Welcome to Ms. Mojo, and today we're counting down our picks for the musicians that were lucky enough to have two songs high on the charts before fading from the limelight. She got the power to be the body, give the body, see, yeah, yeah, so the I see. Number 20, Owl City, Fireflies, and Good Time. I'd like to make myself a We'd like to make ourselves believe that Adam Young has a third hit in his arsenal. In 2009, the man behind the musical project Owl City took the world by storm when he released Fireflies. After 10 weeks, it reached number one on the Billboard Hot 100. It would be another 2 years before he hit the top 10 again, but not without some help. And if you're down to get down tonight, 'cause it's always a good time. In 2012, Young teamed up with Carly Rae Jepsen on the duet Good Time. The upbeat track debuted at number 18 before peaking at number 8. Unfortunately, he wasn't able to strike gold a third time. Since then, none of his songs have charted, but hopefully he's not giving up yet. Number 19, Snap. The Power and Rhythm is a Dancer. They may have several big hits in Europe, but more limited success in the United States. That briefly changed in 1990 when Snap released The Power. It was their first to break into the American market, and it was a smash hit. It reached number 2 and easily achieved platinum status. They achieved a similar feat 2 years later with their house-inspired track Rhythm is a Dancer. Lift your hands and voices. Although it didn't reach the same heights as The Power, it did peak at number 5 and spent a total of 39 weeks on the Hot 100. Although their work continued to succeed in Europe, their newfound fame in the States ended just as soon as it began. Number 18, Fine Young Cannibals, She Drives Me Crazy, and Good Thing. They graced the lower end of the Billboard Hot 100 in 1985, but it wasn't until 1988 that they released what would become a true smash. At the end of the year, Fine Young Cannibals dropped the funk-laden track She Drives Me Crazy. Not only did it become their most successful song in their home country, it also achieved the number one spot in the United States. Their streak continued just a few months later with Good Thing, which also reached the top spot. That would be their final moment in the top 10, with the band officially coming to an end in 1992. They released one final single in 1996, but not even their brief reunion could secure them a third hit. Number 17, Tone Loc, Wild Thing, and Funky Cold Medina. In 1988, Tone Loc released what would eventually go on to be his most beloved work. Let me tell you one thing, I need $50 to make you holler, I get paid to do wild thing. Wild Thing, a rock-rap fusion, sold over 2 million units in the States alone and hit number 2 on the Hot 100. He set the bar high for himself, but he managed to replicate that success when Funky Cold Medina shot to the third position on the chart a month after it was dropped. So I got him stowed over to the other side of the cantina. I asked the guy, why you so fly? He said, Funky Cold Medina. The hip-hop track was just as lucrative as the one that came before it, earning platinum status and a top 20 placement on some global boards. That would be his final smash hit of his music career, with him eventually pivoting into acting in the 1990s. Said, baby, I'll be seeing ya. That's why I found you don't fool around with the Funky Cold Medina. Number 16, Cobra Starship, Good Girls Go Bad, and You Make Me Feel. They may have come together for the first time in 2005, but it wouldn't be until 2009 that they reaped the benefits of their hard work. She got away with the boys in place, treat them like they don't stand a chance. And he got away with
That year, they released Good Girl Gone Bad, a vibrant dance track that eventually peaked at number 7, a huge feat for any artist, let alone one that hadn't charted before. 7 ended up being their lucky number, with their 2011 release You Make Me Feel reaching the same position. The electropop bop ended up being their biggest hit of their career, going platinum in multiple countries. They continued releasing singles throughout the 2010s, but none came close to the popularity of those two pieces. Number 15, Sixpence None the Richer, Kiss Me and There She Goes. There's no rule that says a two-hit wonder's second song has to be their own. Sixpence None the Richer first got a taste of pop fame with the acclaimed ballad Kiss Me. Swing the spinning step, you wear those shoes and I will wear that dress. Its journey to the top was tumultuous, with it initially reaching number 90 before slipping off. Months later, it re-entered, and then rose over the next 11 weeks before reaching number 2. All in all, it spent over 30 weeks in the top 100. In 1999, the band recorded a cover of The Law's There She Goes. Their rendition of the dream pop piece achieved global recognition and modest chart success. They haven't had as much traditional acclaim since then, but they haven't let that stop them from continuing to create. Number 14, Blues Traveler, Runaround, and Hook. In the 1990s, Blues Traveler established themselves as an up-and-coming jam band. They grew to national prominence in 1995 thanks to their first entry onto the Hot 100. Runaround proved to be a smash among rock fans and the public alike, with 5 top 10 chart placements in the United States. Their acclaim didn't end there. Months later, they dropped the satirical Hook, which lampooned the concept of popular music as a whole. Ironically enough, their parody ended up resonating with mainstream audiences, leading to their second hit in a year. They unfortunately weren't able to maintain their new status as hitmakers, and after some personal tragedy, they were dropped from their label in 2002. Number 13, Mr. Mister, Broken Wings, and Kiri. Their debut album came and went without much fanfare. Their sophomore release, on the other hand, had the opposite experience. And when we hear the voices sing, the book of love will open up. The lead single on the 1985 project, Broken Wings,

0: Wings unexpectedly took off and skyrocketed to the top of the Hot 100, where it reigned supreme for 2 weeks. Their follow-up release, Kiri, slowly climbed its way to the top of the chart over the next few months, which eventually led to their second consecutive number one song. Both singles were so beloved that the album they were associated with reached the top of the Billboard 200. They disbanded in 1990 and weren't able to snag another number one single before then, but their victories leading up to that point can't be discounted. Number 12, LMFAO, party rock anthem and sexy and I know it. In the early 2010s, they quickly established themselves as one of the biggest groups of that period. Party Rock Anthem was LMFAO's first track to break out into the mainstream, flying up to the top spot and maintaining it for 6 weeks. Every day I'm shuffling. The song was so popular that it became Billboard's seventh most successful track in its history. They followed that up in September with Sexy and I Know It, which reached number one. Although their final release as a duo made it into the top 50, it didn't come close to the placements they saw a year beforehand. Number 11, Golden Earring, Radar Love, and Twilight Zone. Some musicians are lucky enough to score their first chart placement within the first few years of their career. Others, not so much. Golden Earring first formed in 1961 and wouldn't see mainstream popularity until 1973's Radar Love. The anthemic rock song resonated with fans globally and secured their first entry on the Hot 100 at number 13. It seemed like they would be relegated to one-hit wonder status, with their subsequent releases failing to make the same impact outside their home country. They broke that curse in 1982 thanks to Twilight Zone, which reached an even higher peak at number 10. It was the ultimate proof that success isn't necessarily linear, and that it can happen when everyone, including the artists themselves, least expects it.
1: 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Till next Thursday, take care now. DMC Extreme is signing out.

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